0: This one talks about walking through Old Deer Park. 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
1: My dad was a big man with a will that was tough. He was at his best when the going was rough. He made a living for the family, never had to cheat. To keep food on the table and shoes on our feet.

Good morning and welcome to Jukebox Gems, a show where the greatest songs ever recorded come together for a few hours of memories, melodies, and timeless classics. I'm your curator of the classics, and wherever you're listening from today, thank you for making us part of your Sunday morning. Today we're turning the clock back to the closing years of the 1970s, which was a remarkable period in music history, when the decade was preparing to hand over the baton to the exciting sounds of the 1980s. The late 70s gave us some of the most memorable songs ever committed to vinyl. It was a time when disco ruled the dance floors, rock bands filled stadiums, singer-songwriters were producing deeply personal hits, and soul music continued to touch hearts right around the world. What made the music of the late 70s so special was probably its incredible variety. On any given radio station, you could hear the soaring harmonies of a soft rock classic followed by disco anthems, a country crossover hit, or a powerful ballad. These songs didn't just entertain us. They reflected the mood of the era. And as the decade drew to a close, there was a sense of optimism, excitement, and anticipation for what lay ahead. Many of the hits from the late 1970s became the soundtracks to our lives, playing at family gatherings, school dances, road trips, and celebrations. Decades later, they still have that power to transport us back to those moments in an instant. So settle in, turn up the volume, prepare for a musical journey through some of the finest songs ever recorded. The memories are waiting, the classics are lined up, and the hits just keep coming, because this is Jukebox Gems. So we begin with Sweet and their 1978 classic, Love Is Like Oxygen. Best known for their glam rock hits, the band showed a more sophisticated side with this track. It became a top 10 hit in both the UK and in America, proving Sweet could blend powerful rock guitars with thoughtful songwriting and absolutely unforgettable melodies. Maar sê gou vir my, is dit Sondag alweer? Goeiemôre my vriende, welkom hier vandag by Jukebox Gems saam met my Darren hier op jou lekker luisterstasie, Luister FM 90.6. Today the curator of the classics has picked hits off the late 70s Billboard charts from 1977 to 1979, I think around there. And of course we will play some of your requests as usual. There's something to inspire everyone as we take a trip through the mystery of popular music into the sounds of yesterday, helping you forget all about the stresses of daily life so we can all chill out, enjoy some classic tunes, and let's pretend we're all normal as we start another week. Ons gaan vandag lekker saamkeer tot omtrent 12 uur. 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So maybe you're one of the lucky ones, because I can't possibly play every request that comes in, no matter how hard we try. 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

0: Chicago scored their first American number one hit with If You Leave Me Now in early 1977, featuring Peter Cetera's distinctive lead vocals. The song also topped charts around the world, known for blending rock, jazz, and pop. Chicago proved with this ballad that sometimes less is really more. Before that, we had Linda Ronstadt, Blue Bayou, released in 1977. Linda Ronstadt's beautiful version of the song became one of her signature tunes, reached number 3 on the Billboard Hot 100 and showcased her remarkable vocal range. Don't go away, we're crossing over to the marketplace and we'll be back with more classics from the later 70s just after this.
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2: By Bradsbach Sign Company ken ons die waarde daarvan om 'n goeie eerste indruk te skep. 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

0: British soul pop group Hot Chocolate reached number one in the UK with So You Win Again in 1977. Written by Russ Ballard, the song showcased smooth vocals of a man named Errol Brown. Remains one of the band's biggest hits and a perfect example of sophisticated 70s pop. Then, before Lionel Richie became a global superstar, he fronted the group called the Commodores. Easy was released also in 1977, became one of the group's most enduring hits, and the song reached the top five on the Billboard and remains a favorite thanks to its laid-back groove and Richie's soulful vocal performance. And we kicked off the triple play with the Bee Gees. How Deep Is Your Love from the legendary Saturday Night Fever soundtrack comes How Deep Is Your Love, released in 77, became a number one hit in the United States and one of the Bee Gees' most loved songs. Smooth harmonies, timeless melody helped define the sound of the late 70s. Jason Kaskagel, Samet Doran, the curator of the classics, and Jukebox Gems net hier op jou lekker luisterstasie.
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0: Give a Little Bit helped Supertramp reach a wider international audience in the late 70s. Written by Roger Hodgson when he was still a teenager, the song reached the top 20 in America. It's an uplifting message, and of course its sing-along chorus have made it one of the band's most enduring classics. Before that, Sutherland Brothers' Arms of Mary became a major hit through Europe and remains a soft rock favorite. The Sutherland Brothers combined folk influences with melodic pop, creating a song filled with nostalgia and warmth that continues to resonate with listeners decades later. Before that, Scottish rockers Nazareth transformed Love Hurts into a worldwide mega hit. Originally recorded by the Everly Brothers, Nazareth's powerful version reached the top 10 in America and became their signature song. And then we kicked off the foreplay with J.J. Cale and Cocaine, written by the wonderfully understated J.J. Cale. Became famous through Eric Clapton's version, actually, but this is still all-time favorite for fans. Cale's original appeared in 1976, I think, was highlighted his unique blend of blues, country, and rock. His laid-back style influenced countless musicians, despite his preference for staying out of the spotlight. If you follow our Jukebox Gems Facebook page, you would have gotten the full lowdown this week. My thanks to everyone for all the messages and requests coming into the studio today. I've probably filled all the available slots as far as requests go, but I humbly thank you for your contributions. And we're going to kick straight away into another request today, this one for Quirbus, the Beach Boys.
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0: Jy's ingeskakel saam met Darren, the curator of the classics and jukebox gems net hier op jou lekker luisterstasie. That was Boney M and Daddy Cool, of course, produced by Frank Ferrain. Daddy Cool launched Boney M into the international stage, I think it was 1976. The song topped charts across Europe and introduced the group's infectious disco sound. Before that, we had the Bellamy Brothers, Let Your Love Flow. This feel-good classic became a worldwide smash hit in the late 70s, reaching number one on the Billboard Hot 100. The Bellamy Brothers mixed country and pop influences just perfectly, creating a song that remains one of the happiest and most recognizable records of the decade. Before that, we had ABBA, Knowing Me, Knowing You, following Dancing Queen with another huge success in 1977. Knowing Me, Knowing You top charts all across Europe and showcased the group's ability to blend catchy melodies with emotional storytelling. And then we kicked off with a special request for our friend Quirbus, the Beach Boys, God Only Knows. Beach Boys, American rock band formed in Hawthorne, California back in 1961. The group's founding members consisted of Brian, Dennis and Carl Wilson, their cousin Mike Love and their friend Al Jardine. One of the most popular and influential acts of the rock era. You're tuned into Jukebox Gems with your host Doran, curator of the classics, right here on Leicester FM.
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0: You're tuned in to Jukebox Jams with your host, Doran, the curator of the classics, right here on Leicester FM, your lekker Leicestersie. That, of course, was Sherbet with a song called How's That? The Australian pop rock group Sherbet struck gold with this song in the late 70s. Inspired by the cricketing appeal, the song became an international hit and reached number one in Australia. Then we had a special request for Janet, Wet, Wet, Wet version of the classic Love Is All Around, spent an incredible 15 weeks at number one in the UK. Recorded for the film Four Weddings and a Funeral, the song became one of the decade's biggest hits, introducing the Scottish band to a global audience. And we kicked off the triple play with Starland Vocal Band and a song called Afternoon Delight, one of the most memorable songs of 1976. Afternoon Delight reached number one on the Billboard Hot 100 and won a Grammy Award. Starland Vocal Band became closely associated with this light-hearted hit, which remains uniquely and instantly recognizable piece of 70s pop. There we go. We're going to switch over to the marketplace and be back with more classics right after this.
1: 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Hi, ek is Steve Moore, eienaar van Citywide Security. Ons is die mees opwindende, vinnigste groeiende, area-gerigte monitering en reaksiemaatskappy in die stad. Het jy al by ons aangesluit? Bel ons vir jou alarm en CCTV-installaties en die reaksie en monitering daarvan. Ons behandel alle alarmseine as 'n noodsein. Wanneer ons bel, is ons manne in swart reeds op pad. Om jou gemoedsrus te verseker, stuur 'n boodskap na ons by Citywide Security op Facebook. By Citywide sê ons altyd, we are the men in black and we always have your back. Citywide Security, securing your peace of mind.

0: As I said at the beginning of the show, the 70s were an interesting decade. Completing the foreplay with Jeff Lynne and Electric Light Orchestra, who scored a major breakthrough with Evil Woman. The song reached the top 10 on both sides of the Atlantic and perfectly showcased the band's signature combination of orchestral arrangements and classic rock energy. Before that, we had Tavares with a disco classic from 76, Heaven Must Be Missing an Angel. Also became a major hit in America and Europe. Tavares were known for their smooth harmonies, and this uplifting dance anthem helped establish them as one of the premier vocal groups of the disco era. Before that, 10cc and The Things We Do For Love, released in 76. This polished gem became a top 10 hit in both the UK and the US, known for their studio innovation and clever songs. Writing, 10cc delivered one of their most accessible and enduring songs with this heartfelt tribute to romance. We kicked off the special request for our friend Steve-O. British guitarist Snowy White enjoyed his biggest solo success with Bird of Paradise. Song reached the UK top 10 and showcased his tasteful guitar work. White also spent time performing with Pink Floyd and Thin Lizzy during his distinguished career. Yes, and Chris Kankel, Sam Doran, the curator of the classics and jukebox gems, net hier op jou lekker luisterstasie, Luister FM 90.6.
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0: Box Gems with your host, Oren, the curator of the classics right here on Laced FM. That was Stevie Wonder and Sir Duke. Stevie Wonder paid tribute to Duke Ellington and other jazz legends with this song in 1977. The song topped the Billboard Hot 100, featured one of the most famous horn arrangements in popular music, Joyful Celebration of Music Itself. Before that, special request, The Knack and My Sharona is the debut single by American power pop band and The Knack. Song was written by Burton Avere and Doug Fager and was released in 79 from their debut album, Just Get The Knack. Reached number one on the Billboard Hot 100 singles chart, where it remained for 6 weeks, was number one on Billboard's 1979 top pop singles of the year end charts as well. We kicked off the foreplay with Status Quo and Rockin' All Over the World, originally written by John Fogerty. Status Quo turned Rockin' All Over the World into one of their signature songs in 1977. Its energetic rhythm and sing-along chorus made it a concert favorite and a staple of classic rock radio. Me dank aan almal wat al die boodskappe en versoeke wat vandag hier ateljee ingekom het. 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
2: Metro Diesel. 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

Met Darren, the curator of the classics, and Jukebox James Ned here off your lacquer lace Stasi. That was Steve Miller Band and Rock Me, a song by the American rock band, released in 1976 as the second single from the band's ninth studio album, Fly Like an Eagle. Before that, we had Prince and Purple Rain, a song by the American musician and his backing band, The Revolution. It's a title track from the album of the same name, which in turn is the soundtrack album for the film of the same name, starring Prince. Before that, we had David Dundas and Jeans On. David Dundas scored a worldwide hit with Jeans On in 1976 after originally writing it for a television commercial. The laid-back tune reached the top 20 in several countries, became one of the decade's most recognizable soft rock songs. And we kicked off the foreplay with Uriah Heep. Free Me, released in 1977, showed a softer side of the British hard rock band. The song became one of their biggest international hits, particularly in Europe, and remains a favorite amongst fans for its memorable melody and its emotional diveling. Ons het hierdie boodskap nou ingekry van Willem en Mulder. Wil net graag baie dankie sê vir Betty en Rainier. Ons kamp baie lekker saam met hulle in die kroegpaal. Lekker ouwens. My thanks to everybody for all the messages and requests coming into the studio today. We filled all the available slots and I humbly thank you for your contributions. You're tuned into Jukebox Gems with your host Doran, the curator of the classics, right here on Leicester FM. 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

0: You're tuned in to Jukebox Sims with your host, Doran, the curator of the classics, right here on Leicester FM, your lekker Leicester Stasi. That, of course, was Player and Baby Come Back. American band Player struck gold in 77 when Baby Came Back climbed to the number one position on the Billboard Hot 100. Combining smooth harmonies and polished production, the song became one of the defining soft rock classics of the decade. Before that, we had Harpo and Movie Star. Swedish singer Harpo enjoyed international success with this song in 75. The playful song topped the chart throughout Europe and featured backing vocals from ABBA's Annie Fried Langsang. It's still remembered as one of the great European pop hits of the 70s. Before that, Eric Carmen and All By Myself, released in 75, became Eric Carmen's biggest solo hit, reaching number two on the Billboard Hot 100. Before that, we had The Eagles' Take It to the Limit, featuring Randy Meisner's remarkable lead vocal. Take It to the Limit reached the top five in America in 1976. And then we kicked off with a special request for our friend Conroy, Paul McCartney and Wings, and a song called Jet from their third studio album, Band on the Run. The song peaked at number seven on the British and American charts in March of 74, also charting on multiple countries in Europe. My thanks to everyone for all the messages and requests coming into the studio today. We have filled all the spots, and I humbly thank you for your contributions. Don't go away. We'll be right back after these messages.
1: 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For over 20 years, we've been sparking imaginations and celebrating life's biggest moments right here in Port Elizabeth.
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0: Released in 1977, Barracuda became one of Hart's signature songs, driven by Nancy Wilson's fierce guitar riff and Ann Wilson's powerhouse vocals, remains a landmark recording in rock history and a favorite amongst classic rock fans. Before that, we had Wild Cherry play that funky music. Wild Cherry hit number one in America with a song in 1976. Before that, we had Smokey, I'll Meet You at Midnight. Smokey enjoyed enormous popularity throughout Europe with the 70s hit. Featuring Chris Norman's distinctive voice, song remains one of the group's most requested and recognizable recordings. Before that, we had Johnny Wakelin in Zaire. Not quite the version I wanted to play, but all in all, wasn't too bad. The original released in 1976, in Zaire tells the story of the famous Rumble in the Jungle boxing match between Muhammad Ali and George Foreman. And we kicked off the five in a row with Foreigner and Feels Like the First Time. This debut single introduced Foreigner to the world in style. The song became a top five hit in America and helped establish the band as one of the biggest arena rock acts of the late 70s and 80s. My friend, die tijd loopt vinnig voorbij. 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Have an awesome week ahead, guys. Stay tuned. We're going to play you out to Santa Esmeralda, Candy Staten, some Supertramp. Thank you for spending time with me. I really appreciate it. Have an awesome week ahead. And remember, you have to have the attitude of gratitude. So practice random acts of kindness because it works wonders. It creates miracles. I'll see you next week.
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0: You are tuned in on the award-winning country program in South Africa, the Country Heart Club. 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

0: Waylon Jennings, Mama's Don't Let. Hey, XFL, we're going to be Cowboys today.
1: 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In North Carolina, we listen to Johnny Hot Lips. 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
1: Hello, darling. Nice to see you.

If it sounds country, man, that's what it is. It's a country song. Yeah. Okay. Where 1, 2, 3, 4. 1, 2, 3, 4. Busted flat in Baton Rouge and heading for the trains. Feeling nearly faded as my jeans. Bobby thumbed a diesel down just before it rained.